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Say amen.

Seasons change the color so quickly, it's hard to keep up with the leaves. Cause everybody leaves. On my birthday, Kobe, Gigi, and Seven Souls remind me that the tree of life is so uncertain. And tomorrow has unpredictabilities as colorful as the smiles that took off that day. May that Sunday morning resonate past trophies and trinkets in the ongoing pursuit of more to sober us with the humbling truth. My life and your life is just a vapor. And if what you see is all you see, then you do not see all there is to be seen. Quickly.

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2: In life, people emulate the end result, not the process. The end result is what they see, and they emulate that. It's like, you know, these free throws. I mean, well, Kobe scored that 61 that day.
3: You were there?
2: 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He practiced his whole life. Are you willing to put in that sort of commitment? Are you willing to practice the whole life? You know, Mayweather's running right now, probably.
3: Right.
2: You know what I'm saying? 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That's what it takes for something great, that amount of time, that level of commitment.

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5: It's not meal. 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
4: Milk already inside? 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

0: 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Today, I go show you how I dey take make Golden Mon wey get plenty milk inside.
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2: All right, good morning. Bonjour, Lagos. Welcome to Afro Pulse, where the drums don't just play. They speak. Rhythm meets culture, and culture meets the future. Now, this beautiful morning, we are turning up the heartbeat of Lagos. And I know you like it. You like it. Like, I love it, too. If it's bold, if it's original, if it carries soul, it leaves right here on Afro Pulse. I'm your girl, LaBelle. Stay locked in.

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3: Welcome back. Still on the best Southern African songs right now. Let's go to Lesotho with Sanie and Foka E Barrio. Now, I'm sorry, and probably I'm butchering those names, but you know, I'm sorry about that. But they have proven that the staying power of feeding off of each other's talent to unleash a fury of bangers that have stood the test of time. Now, a collaborative album definitely felt inevitable, and on Makukuno Apelo, yes, I'm proud of myself for that one. They delivered like a 6-track that traverses romance. We're talking resignation and acceptance. The music, however, I would say it balances.